Hujel. Funk Flex, Bobby Trends. Wednesday, November 25th. Who's going to be here? You know who. Hujel. 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
1: Rolling Stone P, DJ J Nice, I see you. 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

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I got backstage passes for you to go to Winterfest right now. 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

Alkaline. Alkaline, I'm looking for you. I'm looking for you for Winterfest. 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

I'm looking for French Montana, Max B, Remy Ma, Phoenix Flexin', Vendome Flazito. I'm looking for everybody, baby. I'm looking for A Boogie, Cardi B, for Winner

0: on it. 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
1: Give me the knife.
0: Ha!
2: You're gonna have to spell it, joint.
1: Give me the knife.
0: Ooh!
2: Within a price.
1: I wait, death.
0: Yes!
1: Yeah.
0: I just get the hot joints on. I got backstage passes to Winterfest, December 30th, 20,000 deep. Hey. Let's go!
1: Hey, well, yeah, hey.

Nice. Ladies. Shout out to my man Albert Rodriguez. I see you, my brother. Shout out to my man Cujo. What's going on? Sue Kim, what it is? Brian, I see you. Oh, yeah. Tomas, what's going on, Tomas? Shout out to Nessa, Katrina B. Mirror in the morning. What's cracking, my brother? Cynthia, WBLS. Karina, I appreciate all those tickets. Matter of fact, I got backstage passes right now for you to go to Winterfest, 20,000 deep, December 30th. The last and biggest event of the year. It's going to be special. Mm-hmm. Shout out to my man Jay Dixon. Let's go. Ladies, let's rock.

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2: About to catch another flight.
0: Yes.
2: Yeah. I have a bottle, make him want to bite.
0: Yes.
2: I just want to have a good night.
0: Uh-huh.
2: I just want to have a good night.
0: Hold up.

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TJ Knuckles, what up? Funk Flex on 97. Young Sav, I see you. Put one hand up right now. You're celebrating a birthday. My city. All of this is under new management. Winterfest. The big concert is back.

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0: Bronx.
1: Came up, you know, no pick. No pick.
0: Von Don Flazito, French Montana, Max B remix.
1: I'm just done them shit.
0: When New York City said the Bronx sound like, I need these guys at Winterfest December 30th. I need y'all.
1: I'm just done them shit.
0: Yes.

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1: Oh.
0: Came up, you know, no pit. Head to the high foot pit.
1: Remix, Dawn in the City.
0: I'm just a Dawn in the City.
1: Through the veil. Long Dawn for the Zito, French Montana, Max B. I need y'all at Winterfest December 30th. I need y'all.

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0: Zeddy Will, I'm looking for you. I'm looking for you, Zeddy Will. DJ Kid Meech, I'm looking for you. Queensbridge, Mount Vernon. Zeddy Will. Zeddy Will, I'm looking for you. Winterfest, December 30th, I'm looking for you. 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
6: 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Go to

0: York, Jersey, Connecticut. BX, please stand the fuck up. BX, we got something. We have something. You hear me? Now, by the way, New York.
1: I'm just a darn in shit.
0: I'm looking for French Montana.
1: No pick.
0: I'm looking for Max B.
1: Hey, foot pick.
0: I'm looking for Von Don Placito for December Winterfest. I'm looking for y'all.
1: I'm just a dog in the city. Find a good queen.
0: Somebody tell French Montana and Max B and Von Don Placito that I am looking for them for Winterfest in December. I'm looking for them to touch that stage. Only at me right now if you're from the Bronx. I don't want to talk to any other boroughs. If you are from the Bronx, at Funk Flex, at French Montana, at Max B, at Von Don Placito, right now. Right now.
1: I'm just a darn in shit.
0: BX, stand up. I'm looking for French Montana. I'm looking for Max B. I'm looking for Von Don Placito. We're going to be 20,000 deep in December. I'm looking for y'all. Winterfest.
1: I'm just a darn in my
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French Montana is the hottest artist in the city. You hear me? French Montana is the hottest and hardest pause. Hey, yo, artist in the city. Von Dawn, I see you. I see you. Von Dawn, I see you. Max B, I see you. Ooh. Listen to me, New York. I'm looking for French Montana, Max B, and Von Dawn Blazito. For the big December Winterfest concert. 20,000 deep, mother. This is crazy. Oh, the winner's here. Winner's arrived. We riding out with this on winner. This right here. I'm just a Dunham. You can DJs cannot play this if you want your.

0: just done in
1: this. This is crazy. 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Yo, you be shouting Interville and Fordham, Von Dawn. Shout to Fordham Road. 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
0: I'm just done in the
1: city. 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

0: This is it. 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
1: I'm just a dog.
0: French Montana. Montana. Hottest, hardest artist in the city.
1: Headed to the height for the
0: It's over. Hey. Let's stop talking about it. 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
1: I'm just a darn in the city.
0: I'm looking for French Montana, Max B, and Von Don Flazito for the big Winter Fest concert. 20,000 deep. 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Boom, Stacy George, what's going on? We hot. We hot.
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0: Let me tell you something. That's Bronx talk. No ducks, no herbs. That is Bronx talk. That's Bronx talk. You hear that little voice in the background? The little voice said, no ducks, no herbs. Okay?
1: To the field, get the money on the head.
0: Bronx!
1: I'm just a dawn in the city.
0: We hot! We hot!
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1: East Tremont and Crotona. Vaughn Dawn's out here shouting Interville and Fordham, bro. Come on. BX, we hot. Bronx, we hot. We hot.
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1: 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We hot.
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1: This song. Vaughn Dawn, it was hot by itself.
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1: 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I'm looking for French Montana, Max B.
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0: Bronx. This is crazy. 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
1: I'm just done and shit.
0: This is so crazy.
1: Headed to the height for the pitch.
0: I heard this on my phone.
1: I'm just
0: Bronx. We are back. We was twisted.

I'm looking for French Montana, Max B, Von Don Flazito for the big Hot 97 concert in December. Sorry, I almost talked over French. That was rude. Hold on.

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0: Came up.
1: I'm looking for French Montana and Max B and Bon Don Plazito for Winterfest in December 20,000 deep. That big concert is back. Funk Flex, I'm out here throwing concerts. Mother you!

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3: BX, we leading the charge in this town. 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Like Hines, catch up. I'm looking for French Montana, Max B, Von Dawn, Flazito for the big concert, Winterfest. See, I ain't out here working for nobody. Promoters love y'all, don't care about y'all. I got a concert situation with Live Nation. I do it different. I put up my own bread for the arena. $500,000 plus. Okay? 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We doing a big concert and we hot. This song right here, when they do this in that arena, I promise you, this is going to be the biggest song of the night. You hear me? I promise you. 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
2: Mother.
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2: What you talking about?
0: Go to for the road. Cop
2: Willis?
0: Two fit.
2: This is so crazy. How you like that? You like that? How you like that? You like that? How you? Leon Thomas, we looking for you. I just hit your phone. Leon Thomas, I'm looking for you for Winterfest. December 30th. I'm looking for you. This concert right here, I'm about to shut the city back.

Phoenix Flex and I'm looking for you. 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I was the first to run it up. I was the first to run it up. Oh, man. 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

How you like that? You like that? 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I had an amazing conversation with him today. Jay Andino, I see you. Phoenix Flexin, I'm looking for you. Yes, yes. Phoenix

flexing. I'm looking for you for the big Winterfest concert going down in December. Yeah, let's do it. Let's go. This right here. Phoenix flexing. What's going on? French Montana. Max B. I'm looking for French Montana, Max B, and Phoenix flexing for the

0: song right here. French Montana, Max B, Phoenix Flexin'. I'm looking for all three of y'all for this concert. I'm going to be DJing all night. Funk Flex, Bobby Trends, DJ Spazzo, DJ CeeLo. We're going to be on the set that night. Lit Digital's a squad, mother you!
1: She's so scandalous.
0: You're not tight, are you? You tight?
1: Scandalous.
0: Don't be tight.
1: She's so scandalous. I was the first to run it up. I was the first to run it up. Geeked up in a big way. Checking all these bankrolls for the pay.
0: Ooh. New York City. Listen, that other station, they gonna do their nasty concert at Manhattan Center. Nasty. Yours truly, Funk Flex, that Summer Jam, we sold that out. I know there's a lot of artists that feel funny about that. Ask me if I care. Sold out with the youngins. Summer Jam sold out with the youngins. New York City, Jersey, Connecticut, I'm bringing Winterfest back. It got derailed. But we good now. 20,000 deep, December 30th. I'm looking for French Montana, Max B. I'm looking for Von Don Flazito. Leon Thomas, I'm looking for you too. Phoenix Flexin', I'm looking for you too. This concert gonna be something. Funk Flex on the set all night long like Summer Jam. 7 p.m. to 11 p.m. Matter of fact, make that 6 p.m. Live Nation, I appreciate y'all. Live Nation, you got a lot of heat on y'all. We gotta listen, you know? A lot of heat. Funk Flex, Live Nation, Hot 97, it's a partnership. There's a difference between me and a lot of DJs out here. That's a partnership. I'm putting up my bread. I pay the artists. Please, I advise nobody to get in my way and talk slick in this next 3 months. I'll ruin your life. I'll slice you at the neck. Don't do it. You'll hurt yourself. The driver of the mission is a pro. You hear me? My station, my city. All this is under new management since we haven't another concert. That's called new management. Okay? December 30th, the last concert of 2026 will be happening on the 30th, 20,000 deep. Winterfest. We're going to make some artwork right now. Yeah. Yeah. Yeah. Kehlani, I'm looking for you for Winterfest, Kehlani. Yeah. I'm looking for you. I'm looking for you for Winterfest. Nims. Nims and Ron Browns, I'm looking for y'all for winning.

Yes. David Ali. I'm looking for Kehlani. Winterfest, December 30th. The last concert of 2026. That other station's going to do their normal nasty concert at Manhattan Center, 4,000 deep. We not the same. Let this ride out. Let it ride out.

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1: 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And I will still tell you the part. That's the crazy part, crazy part.
0: Nems. Nems and Ron Browse. I'm looking for y'all. I'm looking for y'all. For December 30th, the last concert of the year. 20,000 deep. It's a collab. Funk Flex Live.

0: Nah, wait a minute. 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
1: Yeah.
0: That's what the streets feel like.
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1: Uh-huh.
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0: Breeze Vendetta, I see you. 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
1: 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He's right. He's right. Trump Flex. It's what New York City sound like, my city. I got another concert happening. When I heard your song. Uh-huh. Every artist hot in New York's gonna be on it.
0: Ooh. Yeah. See.
1: Oh. Yeah.
0: Let's get it. Yeah. I'm feeling brand new. They ain't even close. New Benz Coupe. See me on a pro.
1: Benz Coupe. You see it. I'm an American car guy. Shout to Dodge in Detroit. They got the kid on the payroll. You see me out here, Hellcats and Red Eyes. That's what I'm doing in these streets. Flat black hood if you want action on the west side. Now let me tell you something, my eyesight ain't the way it was. So you know I'm a legend on that west side highway. I ain't really been out there like I used to be out there. I'm getting ready to hit Dr. De La Russo and get back on that west side highway. I lost a couple on that strip, but I won a whole lot of them. I've always been out there big engined up. My American game always been mean. By summertime, I'm going to be back on that west side highway for anybody that want action. You know what it is when I hit the hazard lights. That means don't bother. Hellcat Red Eyes. What you want, the Durango? What you want, the Challenger? I got something coming, too. Oh, and if you foreign guys want any action from me, I'll be out there. That funny green, the M4, I'm nice with them foreigns, too. My eyesight a little jacked up. I'll be back. I'm going to return. I'm going to return. December 30th, I think. December 30th, Funk Flex returns to the West Side Highway. I'm at my eyesight right. For anybody who wants smoke on the way to the concert. Funk Flex.
2: It's been so long.
0: Yeah.
1: December 30th, the last concert
2: when I heard your song.
1: Of the year, day before New Year's Eve. I'm looking for everybody.
0: Yeah.
1: Nicki Minaj, I'm looking for you. A Boogie, I'm looking for you.
0: Let's get it. Yeah. I'm feeling brand new, ain't even close. New Benz Coupe, see me on
1: I dare you other stations to come out.
0: Roof.
1: I dare you.
0: All the haters hit the
1: you're gonna lose all your money at your concert.
0: Coming from
1: I'm
0: a
1: turn your lights off.
0: They put you on a t-shirt.
1: Ain't a game. Ain't play.
0: I'm like Santa on a work day.
1: Stacy George, we gonna

0: It's been so long.
1: Mother!
0: I know just what I would do when I heard your song.
1: Uh-huh. Oh! American Dream Mall.
2: Yeah.
1: October 10th.
2: Rose. Where we at, man?
1: I can't wait. Funk Flex.
2: Yeah. I'm feeling great.

0: Baby Chief do it. Baby Chief do it. I'm looking for you for our big concert on December 30th.
1: Let me tell you about my...
0: Fred, what up? I'm looking for you, Fred.
1: Yeah, fat brother. Like no other. You can smell her. Come, smell her.
0: The biggest concert happening for the end of the year. December 30th. Day before New Year's Eve. 20,000 deep. French Montana, I'm looking for you. Max B, I'm looking for you. Von Don Flazito, I'm looking for you. Phoenix Flexin, I'm looking for you. Leon Thomas, I'm looking for you. Mary J. Blige, I am looking for you. Meek Mill, I'm looking for you. Baby Chief, do it, I'm looking for you. The biggest concert for the end of the year, 20,000 deep, Winterfest, we back.

Baby, Chief, do it. I am looking for you for December 30th. 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

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Hey Boogie, I know you just sold out two concerts, UBS Arena and yours truly, Funk Flex Amnere. Hey Boogie, I need you December 30th for the big Winter Fest 20,000 deep concert. 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It's a collab concert. You hear me? Terrence, what up? Stacy George, what's going on? This is going to be ultimate. It's going to be the final concert of the year. That's the day before New Year's Eve. You hear me? Oh, we'll see. We'll see what it is. No hookah. None. Don't do it. Don't bother. You won't be selling hookah. It's not one of those. Hey, Boogie. I'm looking for you.

Mary J. Blige. I talked to Mary J. Blige today. She is checking her calendar for December 30th. She says, as of right now, there's nothing on the calendar. Mary, I'm going to get the bag. Mary J. Blige, I am looking for you for December 30th for the final concert of the year. Day before New Year's Eve, Winterfest. It's a collab concert between Funk Flex, Live Nation, Hot 97, my man Terrence, and Stacy George. Mary, I'm looking for you. Yes, right. Mary J. Is going to have that concert jiggling. Ooh, let's

0: all crazy, crazy. Briani, Dream Doll, I'm looking for y'all for the 30th, December 30th. Briani, I'm looking for you.
1: Big Bree, Off-White, the Chanel.
0: This is strong. Nah, I didn't listen to this properly. This is... Renee, I'm looking for Briani, and I'm looking for Dream Doll. December 30th. Every New York artist is going to touch that

0: Oh, wow.
1: I'm just done and shit.
0: Oh my
1: came
0: God.
1: Came up, no pick.
0: Oh
1: no
0: my
1: pick.
0: God. Headed
1: to the height for the piff.
0: Oh my
1: go to photo
0: God.
1: Cop 2 feet. Oh yeah. I'm just done and shit.
0: Oh, wow.
1: Trapped up 4 feet or 2 feet.
0: Oh wow.
1: I'm just.

0: Ted's move. I'ma send you that acapella of Von Don, French Montana, and Max B. You know what to do. This? Oh.
1: Just a dawn and shit.
0: That's right.
1: Came up, no pit.
0: Ted Smooth.
1: Headed to the heights.
0: This is strong.
1: Go to

Von Don Flazito, French Montana, Max B. I'm looking for y'all for the last event of the year. 20,000 deep, December 30th. It's called Winterfest, my city.

Winterfest, December 30th. 20,000 deep. Oh, yes. Yes. Oh. Kirk Franklin, I'm looking for you.

0: Listen to me. Davey. Davey, I'm looking for Kirk Franklin. December 30th at Winterfest. Yes. You heard me right. I'm looking for Kirk Franklin for Winterfest. You see what I'm putting together out here in New York? Do you really see what I'm doing? Yeah, yeah. Yeah. No, no, no, no. No, no, no. No, no, no. Really. For real.
1: Oh. Ooh, Lord. Time's oh. Hard. Life is hard. But we
0: think. The irony. Kirk Franklin is so mild and mannered. He's using this hardcore beat. Kirk Franklin, I'm looking for you for Winterfest, December 30th. Alkaline. Alkaline, I'm looking for you for December 30th. Beanie Man, I'm looking for you for December 30th. Zeddy Will, I'm looking for you for December 30th, Winterfest. Cardi B, I'm looking for you for Winterfest. Young Miami, I'm looking for you for Winterfest. Kirk Franklin, I'm looking for you for Winterfest.

0: Hold on.
1: For those of you that think that gospel music is going too far, you think we've gotten too radical with our message. Well, I got news.
0: You know what this is in the club, New York.
1: And if you don't know, now you know.
0: Kirk Franklin, I don't care who knows him. Somebody holler at him. I need Kirk Franklin at the Winterfest concert. And if I get him in there, you rappers and artists better bring your A game, because he will tear the paint off that place and your career. I'm just warning you.
1: For those of you that think that gospel music has gone too far, you think we've gotten too radical with our message. Well, I got news for you.
0: He said radical.
1: You heard nothing yet. And if you don't know, now you know. Glory, glory.
0: Sing it. Ooh. I'm looking for Kirk Franklin for Winterfest.
1: Put them hands together.
0: I'm putting them together right now.
1: Like
0: I'm clapping, New York. Let's go. Nobody puts a concert together like me.
1: Come on.
2: I need someone, somebody to help.
0: I sell them out. I'm up here making the company money. What you doing?
1: Come on.
0: Franklin, I'm looking for you. You other DJs wish you was me. You dream and you wake up with my face on your face. You wish you were me.

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0: Trust Moolah, I'm looking for you for

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0: This guy right here from New York City, he's out here grinding. I put on for my city. Every New York artist is gonna touch that. St-

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13: 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It's all

0: You stepped out for your morning jog. Except it's not your usual morning jog. You started listening to an epic sci-fi book on Audible. 30 chapters later, you've accidentally run a half marathon. You lost track of how far you've run, somewhere just past the city limits. You can't stop. 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The universe seems bigger. You feel different. 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Audible. Stories that speak to you.
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You go, I go, we go. You hear me like. Front seat, back seat like. 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

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DJ J Nights, what's going on? Energy right here. 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Ooh. I got tickets for you to go to Winterfest. 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
0: 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Shout out to my man Phil. Phil, what's going on? November 25th, that's a Wednesday, Thanksgiving Eve.
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0: French Montana. Max B, Remy Ma, I'm looking for y'all.
1: Ever since you left me.
0: I'm looking for y'all for Winterfest, December 30th.
1: Ever since you left me.
0: The final event of the year, the day before New Year's Eve.
1: I went deaf on
0: the- oh, it's going to be crazy. At Funk Flex right now. If you want to get tickets to Winterfest, backstage.

Yes, yes. Shout out to my man Albert Rodriguez, CEO. Shout out to Brian, President. I see you. Sue Kim, what's going on? Sue Kim, I see you. That Bally's Casino's on the way. Shout out to my man Cujo. Digital Energy Strong. Shout out to my man Tomas. Cynthia WBLS. Yes. Shout out to Katrina B. Nessa, what's going on? Shout out to my man Miro in the morning. I see you. Shout out to my man Jay Dixon. Shout out to Karina. I appreciate all the tickets. Matter of fact, right now, I got backstage passes for you to go to Winterfest. It's a collab effort. Funk Flex Hot 97 Live Nation, my man Terrence and Stacy George. December 30th, we're going to shut it 20,000 deep. Yeah. Yeah, yeah. Big song. After this, I'm going to bring it to the Bronx. Watch me bring it to the Bronx after this. Funk Flex Hot 97. Carol G. If anybody has a contact for Carol G, we looking for her for Winterfest. Carol G, we looking for you for Winterfest.

0: You know what New York City sound like? I keep it New York at all times. New joints, I get it on. I got backstage passes right now for you to go to Winterfest. At me, at Funk Flex, and you'll be backstage at Winterfest.
1: Oh! I'm just done and shit.
0: Remix!
1: No pit. 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
0: Bon Don Flazito, the remix with French Montana and Max B. What the BX sound like? What New York City sound like? Let's go. Bon Don Flazito, Max B, French Montana. I'm looking for y'all for Winterfest

0: I'm just done and sick. 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
1: Remix.
0: Bro, caught 250. 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
1: yeah. Von Don Flazito, French Montana, Max B.
0: I'm just done.
1: This is crazy.
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0: 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Uh-huh. 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If you want backstage passes to Winterfest, at Funk Flex. 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You know what it is. 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

0: Nims, Ron Brown. I'm looking for y'all for Winterfest, December 30th. Yes, I am.
1: New York City.
0: If you want backstage passes to Winterfest, at me, at Funk Flex. Let me see that steel type of car you drive.

Jim Jones, Fabulous. I'm looking for y'all for Winterfest, December 30th. The biggest event, Winterfest. Start spreading the news. I got backstage passes for you to go to Winterfest right now. I want to American Dream Mall. Let's Rap About It Pod Gala. Sneaker Ball Edition. Funk Flex on the set. Jim Jones, Mano, Fab.

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1: I got backstage passes for you. Go to Winterfest, December 30th. I got those. Let me see a steel type of car you driving. Where you riding? Don't forget Saturday, October 10th, American Dream Mall. Let's Rap About It Pod Gala. Funk Flex on the set. Jim Jones, Mano, Fab, Davies, them boys hot. Yes. Hold on. Jim Jones, Mano, Fab, Dave East, American Dream Mall. Let's Rap About It Pod Gala. Saturday, October 10th. Yours truly, Funk Flex on the set. It's going to be remarkable. Yeah.
2: It's going to be crazy. Crazy.
1: Mariah the Scientist, I'm looking for you for Winterfest. 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

Okay, on that fresh content. Go take. Okay, on that fresh content. 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Okay, on. Okay, on that. Okay, on.

Listen, listen, listen. I got backstage passes for you to go to Winterfest. It's a collab concert. Funk Flex, Hot 97, Live Nation, my man Terrence, and Stacy George. We are bringing the biggest event to close out the year. It's the last event of 2026, December 30th. Everybody's going to be there. Every New York artist is going to touch down. You hear me? Yes. So where are my ladies? Ladies. For the ladies, ladies only. I'm going to play a couple more for the

Serious Funk Flex rocking for the ladies. I'm gonna play one more for the ladies. I got backstage passes for you to go to Winterfest December 30th. The biggest event to end the year. The biggest event to end 2026. Let's go!

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0: 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Oh. 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Mm-hmm. 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

0: Bobby Trent's remix, Phoenix Flexin', Boy to Boy Hot. I got backstage passes for you to go to Winterfest, December 30th. Everybody's going to be there. A lot of New York artists in the building. Let's go. Oh. Hope you like it. Here we go, here we go. 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Oh!
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Rolling Stone P, DJ J Nice, I see you. Right now, I got backstage passes for you to go to Winterfest, December 30th. I got those tickets right now, backstage.

Digital, shake the block. I got backstage passes for you to go to Winterfest right now. 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

good. Alkaline. Alkaline, I'm looking for you. I'm looking for you for Winterfest. 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You know what that's going to be, baby. 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

I'm looking for French Montana, Max B, Remy Ma, Phoenix Flexin, Vendome Flazito. I'm looking for everybody, baby. I'm looking for A Boogie, Cardi B, for Winterfest, December 30th. Gonna be crazy. You want backstage passes to Winterfest at Funk Flex? Let me see that stereotype of car you driving, where you riding. I'll give them to you. Let's go.

0: Yes.
1: Yeah.
0: I just get the hot joints on. I got backstage passes to Winterfest, December 30th, 20,000 deep. Let's go.
1: Hey, well, yeah.

Nice. Ladies. Shout out to my man Albert Rodriguez. I see you, my brother. Shout out to my man Cujo. What's going on? Sue Kim, what it is? Brian, I see you. Oh, yeah. Tomas, what's going on, Tomas? Shout out to Nessa, Katrina B. Miro in the morning. What's cracking, my brother? Cynthia, WBLS. Karina, I appreciate all those tickets. Matter of fact, I got backstage passes right now for you to go to Winterfest, 20,000 deep, December 30th. The last and biggest event of the year. It's going to be special. Mm-hmm. Shout out to my man Jay Dixon. Let's go. Ladies, let's rock.

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1: Yeah.
0: Woo.
1: Party King.
0: About to catch another flight.
1: Yeah.
0: Woo.
1: Party King.
0: About to catch another flight.
1: Yeah.
0: Woo.
1: Party King.
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1: 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What?
2: About to catch another flight.
0: Yes.
2: Apple bottom, make him want to bite.
0: Yes.
2: I just want to have a good night.
0: Uh-huh.
2: I just want to have a good night.
0: Hold up.

Rest in peace to the Fat Man Scoop. TJ Knuckles, what up? Funk Flex at 97. Young Sav, I see you. Put one hand up right now. You're celebrating a birthday. My city. All of this is under new management. Winterfest, the big concert is back.

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0: Von Don Flazito, French Montana, Max B remix.
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0: What New York City said the Bronx sound like. I need these guys at Winterfest December 30th. I need y'all.
1: I'm just a Don and shit.
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0: Zeddy Will, I'm looking for you. I'm looking for you, Zeddy Will. DJ Kid Meech, I'm looking for you. Queensbridge, Mount Vernon. Zeddy Will. Zeddy Will, I'm looking for you. Winterfest, December 30th, I'm looking for you. Yeah. 20,000 deep.

0: New York, they causing the distraction. 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We in the Mecca of New York. It's deep. Right. Set.
1: Turn the words up.
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0: He's a you, y'all neighbors. 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This one, these is one, right?
1: Oh, this.
0: New Instagram.

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4: 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Bobby Trent's remix. 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Day before. New Year's Eve. 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You know? It's a collab between Funk Flex, Hot 97, Live Nation, Terrence, and Stacey George. Oh, this is it. Bobby Trent, what up, baby? Let's go.

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You go, I go, we go. You hear me like front seat, back seat light. 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

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DJ J Nice, what's going on? Energy right here. 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Ooh. I got tickets for you to go to Winterfest. December 30th. 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
1: Who yell? 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
0: 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Shout out to my man Phil. Phil, what's going on? November 25th, that's a Wednesday, Thanksgiving Eve.
1: Who yell?
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0: 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Max B, Remy Ma, I'm looking for y'all.
1: Ever since you left me.
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0: The final event of the year, the day before New Year's Eve.
1: I went deaf on it.
0: Oh, it's going to be crazy. At Funk Flex right now. 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

and Tomas. Cynthia, WBLS. Yes. Shout out to Katrina B. Nessa, what's going on? Shout out to my man Miro in the morning. I see you. Shout out to my man Jay Dixon. Shout out to Karina. I appreciate all the tickets. Matter of fact, right now, I got backstage passes for you to go to Winterfest. It's a collab effort. Funk Flex Hot 97 Live Nation, my man Terrence and Stacy George. December 30th, we're going to shut it 20,000 deep. Yeah. Yeah, yeah. Big song. After this, I'm going to bring it to the Bronx. Watch me bring it to the Bronx after this. Funk Flex Hot 97. Carol G. If anybody has a contact for Carol G, we looking for her for Winterfest.

0: You know what New York City sound like? I keep it New York at all times. New joints, I get it on. I got backstage passes right now for you to go to Winterfest. At me, at Funk Flex, and you'll be backstage at Winterfest.
1: Huh? I'm just done and shit.
0: Remix.
1: No pit. 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
0: Von Don Flazito, the remix with French Montana and Max B. What the BX sound like? What New York City sound like? Let's go. Von Don Flazito, Max B, French Montana. I'm looking for y'all for Winterfest the

0: Young Miami, I'm looking for you. Uh-huh. 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

0: Nims, Ron Brown. I'm looking for y'all for Winterfest, December 30th. Yes, I am.
1: New York City.
0: If you want backstage passes to Winterfest, at me, at Funk Flex. Let me see that steel type of car you drive.

Jim Jones, Fabulous. I'm looking for y'all for Winterfest, December 30th. The biggest event, Winterfest. Start spreading the food. I got backstage passes for you to go to Winterfest right now. I want to American Dream Mall. Let's Rap About It Pod Gala. Sneaker Ball Edition. 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Jim Jones.

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1: I got backstage passes for you. Go to Winterfest, December 30th. I got those. Let me see that steel type of car you driving. Where you riding? Don't forget Saturday, October 10th, American Dream Mall. Let's Rap About It Pod Gala. Funk Flex on the set. Jim Jones, Mano, Fab, Davies, them boys hot. Yes. Hold on. Jim Jones, Mano, Fab, Dave East, American Dream Mall. Let's Rap About It Pod Gala. Saturday, October 10th. Yours truly, Funk Flex on the set. It's going to be remarkable. Yeah.
2: It's going to be crazy. Crazy.
1: Mariah the Scientist, I'm looking for you for Winterfest. 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
1: December 30th.

Okay, on that fresh content. Yeah, fresh. Okay, on that. Okay, on that.

Listen. I got backstage passes for you to go to Winterfest. It's a collab concert. Funk Flex, Hot 97, Live Nation, my man Terrence, and Stacy George. We are bringing the biggest event to close out the year. It's the last event of 2026, December 30th. Everybody's going to be there. Every New York artist is going to touch down. You hear me? Yes. So where are my ladies? Ladies. For the ladies. Ladies only. I'm going to play a couple more for the ladies.

Olivia Dean song, Serious. Funk Flex rocking for the ladies. I'm going to play one more for the ladies. I got backstage passes for you to go to Winterfest December 30th. The biggest event to end the year. The biggest event to end 2026. Let's go!

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0: Zeddy Will, I'm looking for you for Winterfest, Zeddy Will. I'm looking for you, my brother.
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1: 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Meek Mill, where you at? Let's go.

yes. Funk Flex on 97. Yeah. I got backstage passes for you to go to Winterfest. December 30th at Funk Flex. Let me see that steal. What type of car you driving?

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1: Yeah. Hot 97. Funk Flex, 50 Cent.
2: Yeah, yeah. You net. Tony Yale, Lloyd Banks.
3: Yeah.
0: What up?
2: We here now.
1: Yo.
2: Get your tapes ready.
1: That's right.
0: It's gonna get ugly.
2: Funk Flex.
1: That's right.
2: It's gonna get ugly in here.
1: Yeah. Okay.
2: We taking over.
0: Yeah. 50 Cent.
2: Yeah.
0: Who's that to?
2: Yeah.
0: Yeah.

0: a man laid out in the hospital. He wasn't thinking with his mind, he wasn't logical. What? Yeah. Yo. Oh, my God.
1: Yeah.
2: It's Mr. B.
0: Yeah.
3: Front flex.
2: It's gonna get ugly, yeah.
0: It's gonna get real ugly. G, you nut.

0: Jones.
1: Uh-oh, hold on! They never seen this before. Wednesday, November 25th, Thanksgiving Eve, right here on Hot 97 at 5 o'clock. All worlds meet. That's right. Who's your

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0: Bobby Trent's remix, Phoenix Flexin', Boy to Boy Hot. I got backstage passes for you to go to Winterfest, December 30th. Everybody's gonna be there. A lot of New York artists in the building. Let's go. Oh. 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

at me like front seat, back seat like you go, I go, we go. 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

Rolling Stone P, DJ J Nice, I see you. Right now, I got backstage passes for you to go to Winterfest, December 30th. I got those tickets right now, backstage.

Who's Yell? 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We touching down on I-97 for an hour, 5 o'clock, Thanksgiving Eve. The Digital Shake the Block. I got backstage passes for you to go to Winterfest right now. Backstage passes, Winterfest. Let me see that steel type of car you're driving. At me, baby.

0: good.
1: Alkaline. Alkaline, I'm looking for you. I'm looking for you for Winterfest. December 30th. You know what that's going to be, baby. I got backstage passes to Winterfest right now at Funk Flex. Let me see that steering wheel.

I'm looking for French Montana, Max B, Remy Ma, Phoenix Flexin, Vendon Plazito. I'm looking for everybody, baby. I'm looking for A Boogie, Cardi B, for Winterfest, December 30th. Gonna be crazy. You want backstage passes to Winterfest at Funk Flex? Let me see that steel type of car you're driving, where you're riding. I'll give them to you. Let's go.

0: time. 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
1: Give me the knife.
0: Ha!
2: You gon' have to spotlight on you.
1: Give me the knife.
0: Ooh.
2: Looked in the virus.
3: I went deaf.
0: Yes!
3: Yeah.
0: I just get the hot joints on. I got backstage passes to Winterfest, December 30th, 20,000 deep. Hey. Let's go!
3: Hey, well, yeah.

0: cup.
1: Nice. Ladies. Shout out to my man Albert Rodriguez. I see you, my brother. Shout out to my man Cujo. What's going on? Sue Kim, what it is? Brian, I see you. Oh, yeah. Tomas, what's going on, Tomas? Shout out to Nessa, Katrina B. Miro in the morning. What's cracking, my brother? Cynthia, WBLS. Karina, I appreciate all those tickets. Matter of fact, I got backstage passes right now for you to go to Winterfest, 20,000 deep, December 30th. The last and biggest event of the year. It's going to be special. Shout out to my man Jay Dixon. Let's go. Ladies, let's rock.

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0: Yes.
2: Yeah. Apple bottom make him want to bite.
0: Yes.
2: I just want to have a good night.
0: Uh-huh.
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0: Hold up.

Uh-oh. Rest in peace to the fat man, Scoop. TJ Knuckles, what up? Funk Flex on 97. Young Sav, I see you. Put one hand up right now. You're celebrating a birthday. My city. All of this is under new management. Winterfest. The big concert is back.

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0: ho, ho, you know where I'm going.
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0: Bronx.
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0: Von Don Flazito, French Montana, Max B remix.
1: I'm just a Don and shit.
0: When New York City said the Bronx sound like, I need these guys at Winterfest December 30th. I need y'all.
1: I'm just a Don and shit.
0: Yes.

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0: 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No pit. Head to the high foot pit.
1: Remix. Dawn in the City.
0: I'm just a Dawn in the City.
1: Vaughn Dawn for the Zito, French Montana, Max B. I need y'all at Winterfest December 3rd.

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0: Zeddy Will, I'm looking for you. I'm looking for you, Zeddy Will. DJ Kid Meech, I'm looking for you. Queensbridge, Mount Vernon. Zeddy Will. Zeddy Will, I'm looking for you. Winterfest, December 30th. I'm looking for you. Yeah. 20,000 deep.

0: New York, they causing the distraction. 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

0: 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I can get your brain blown out for $5. 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Probably just comfortable, cause that's where I slept at. 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Bars.
1: You experiences you can't buy. 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

Funk Flex, Live Digital, Shake the Block, Hold Up, Shut It Down. Starting at 5 p.m. every day, once an hour, I'm going to be giving you new music. But hold on, it's only going to be artists from New York, New Jersey, and Connecticut. This is what New York City sounds like. Turn the music off. Enough for all this out-of-town music.

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0: Last year, I had back pain radiating down my right leg. The pain was so bad, I was willing to cut my leg off to stop the pain. I could barely walk and had to stoop over when I did just to take pressure off the spine. I'm John Morgan of Morgan & Morgan. In my professional career, I've represented thousands of people who've had herniated discs and issues with their neck and back, but never fully appreciated what they were going through until it was my turn. 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All I can tell you is it hurt like hell, but worse. My daily walk was gone, and that bothered me a great deal. Then I thought of all of you and how much more devastating this type of injury could be for you. My life stopped. I now feel your pain. Just know at Morgan & Morgan, we got your back. I understand. Morgan means more.
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or something about a conservative regular girl that still can beat up chairs. 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Zodiac sign, it must be a Gemini moon, cause we about to go half.

No yoga mat, chat. 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They chat.

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1: I'm so glad you're joining us for this episode of Street Soldiers on AI and kids, the hidden dangers. There's a lot of talk about AI in pretty much every area of our lives. And one of the areas, of course, with the start of school, the school year getting it underway, are the dangers of AI to kids. So we're going to find out, are these dangers legitimate concerns? Are there reasons why some kids should have it, some kids should not? But the fact of the matter is AI, according to all the technology experts tell us, it's here to stay. It's already been a part of our lives for a while. And for kids, if they don't know how to use it properly and responsibly, they can end up behind the curve when it comes to learning and competing in both in the academic setting as well as in real life. So we put together an amazing panel to break this all down for us from a couple of different perspectives. Joining me is Dr. Eric Abrams. He's an education professor at Iona University. Eric, thank you so much for being with us.
2: Yeah, thanks for having me, Lisa.
1: We appreciate it. Also joining us is Julie Scalfo. She's the founder and executive director of the national organization called MAMA. It's Mothers Against Media Addiction. Julie, great to have you with us on the show.
3: Thanks for addressing this topic.
1: Thank you so much. And also with us is Dr. Yalda Safai. She's a psychiatrist. She's also works with many teens. Dr. Safai, thank you so much for being with us.
4: Great to be back, Lisa.
1: Thank you. First of all, Eric, I want to start with you with the education, because Iona, we know we've had one of your colleagues on the show before talking about you guys are taking this hybrid approach at the university level. What about for kids?
2: Yeah, that's a great question. You know, we see the students entering Iona University, and of course, they come to us at a range. You know, there is no one idea of a student. They all come with different levels of preparedness and things that they love and care about and are passionate about. But looking kind of at the schools that they're coming from, you know, I spend a lot of time inside schools. I do student teaching, so I'm in observing student teachers pretty constantly. And, you know, just like there's a very broad approach there as well. Of course, the mayor just announced his moratorium on AI technologies, which I think, you know, for the biggest school system in America, it's a very bold approach. And I think that a school system of this size needs a very bold approach. But, you know, we don't know if there's a right answer between it's not an on-off switch. It's not full exposure or none at all. So at Iona University, we try to take a more balanced approach where we try to recognize the limits of the technology and the benefits of the technology and the way that it impacts the living, breathing students in the classroom. For every field, there are going to be different expectations and different rules by the time that they like graduate off and go into the work world. So we want to make sure that they're prepared, not just from a technological standpoint, but from a humanistic standpoint, where their curiosities and where their passions and where their interests and how are they able to attune themselves to those as well.
1: All right, Julie, we continue to learn about the dangers of social media. We talk about that for children, especially as we see these major lawsuits against some of the biggest name platforms coming where the technology is actually created to induce kids to spend more time, to get more involved. What are your concerns about AI? Would you say they're similar or they're even greater?
3: So social media has relied on algorithms to recognize what interests young people and users the most, and then serve them up ever more addictive, ever more extreme content. And that's why social media is so harmful, because a child that might search for healthy recipes, for example, is sucked into an algorithm that then sends them eating disorder content or even self-harm content. So algorithms can be very dangerous. They affect what humans believe. And recently, just last week, we saw that some hikers had to be rescued because they relied on AI to give them a route to do an extreme hike and to give them advice on how much food and water to pack. And it was completely inaccurate. So AI often gives misinformation or information that's just wrong. The tech companies call these hallucinations. But for students, getting wrong information can really confuse them on what they're supposed to learn. So I think Eric's response was really smart. This isn't exactly about an either or. But Lisa, you know, at MAMA, we're not worried about kids falling behind on AI. I think that that is a message that the tech companies want you to believe so that you will rush their products into schools. You know, remember Steve Jobs, Steve Wozniak, Bill Gates, those guys didn't even have computers growing up. And they turned out to be some of the greatest inventors of our age. And so, you know, just like we want students to be great drivers, we don't start teaching driver's ed when they're five. So I think that the mayor's decision in New York, and also we're seeing in Los Angeles and in Florida and Chicago, movement to put a temporary ban on AI in schools just until we can make sure that these products are safe, that they're developmentally appropriate, and most importantly, that they don't displace the critical learning experiences students need to be excellent at reading and writing. We've seen student reading and math scores plummeting, and a new report this week shows American 15-year-olds are reading at their lowest levels in 25 years. And one of the reasons for that is because we rush so much tech into the classroom.
1: Wow, that's incredible. Dr. Yolda Safai, what are your, you worked a lot with young people, with teens, kids. What are your concerns about the use of AI? Does it actually affect the kid's brain if they get, you know, the one of these kids that's in their room all night, you know, for a couple of hours just with the laptop or the phone, and they're on it for hours?
4: So a few concerns in my field is, first of all, kids are using a chatbot as their therapist, as the person they confide in, as the person they get advice from, not their parents, not their, you know, teachers, none of that. It's a chatbot. And how a piece of technology is programmed to keep you happy and engaged in it. Chatbots rarely disagree with you. If they did, you would stop using them, right? So the problem I'm seeing is people are confiding in this chatbot and the chatbot is agreeing with them, no matter how distorted or I would say even delusional sometimes their thought process or their thinking might be. The chatbot is not designed to put a pause on it or analyze it or disagree with it. And also I have a big concern of people using chatbots, especially kids nowadays, because they don't know where to turn as their therapist, because chatbot is not a therapist. If your therapist agrees with you, that is not your therapist. If your therapist cannot call 911 on you when you're in danger, that's not your therapist. So I always tell people, you know, this is a great source, piece of information to get information about general topics, but you should not be confining your deepest, darkest secrets or asking for personal advice. Remember, your data is being stored somewhere. It's part of some network. Is that really how you want your personal data to be, you know, treated? No, this is not your therapist. This is not your friend. And also, up until now, this piece of technology is not that sophisticated. Till now, I believe there's been 4 cases where AI has driven people to take their own lives. I think in one case, they even recommended ways that a person could possibly commit suicide, which is, it's mind-blowing. I mean, these guardrails are not there yet. So I tell my patients, please proceed with caution when you're using AI, and especially for vulnerable people. Vulnerable people here are kids and people with mental illness. These two people, I think, should not be confiding in chatbots or getting advice from them whatsoever.
1: No, and then the other thing, when we come back, we're going to take a short break right now, Street Soldiers. When we come back, what about the age limits? Are there certain ages where you should start to introduce this as a parent or as an educator or as a friend or as an older brother or sister? Because if they're not getting it in school, but they see their brothers and sisters doing it, using it, what about the age appropriateness? We're going to talk about that with our guests and so much more. Stay with us. This is Street Soldiers. We're talking about AI and kids, the hidden dangers. We're back right after this.
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5: I'm so glad you're joining us for this episode of Street Soldiers. We're talking about AI and kids, the hidden dangers, New York City public school system, along with other school systems, some others around the country, are putting a moratorium or just outright ban on AI for kids from grades 8 and under. And some people think that's a great idea, other people not so sure. Microsoft and one of the National Associations of Educators, they're working on specific guidelines for schools and for students, but those aren't out yet. That's how new everything is, and that's how fast it's all moving. So in this show, we're taking a look from a bunch of different perspectives about really what is the real picture here? Is AI the boogeyman, some people say, or is it the answer to all of society's ills on the other extreme, as it's being portrayed by some? We have a great panel breaking this all down for us. Dr. Eric Abrams, he's an education professor at Iona University. Also with us is Julie Skelfo. She is the founder and executive director of MAMA. That's the national organization Mothers Against Media Addiction. And also psychiatrist, Dr. Yalda Safai. Julie, in terms of the, you know, we heard a lot for quite a while about the digital divide between kids that were in fully resourced communities, well-resourced communities, and other kids in under-resourced or underserved communities. Do you see any economic differences in the use of AI?
6: Well, I think it's great that you brought up the digital divide, because the new digital divide that we have in this century is with the kids who have the affluence in their families to ensure they get adequate real life experiences, and the kids who are spending most of their time online. You know, my kids have been exposed to social media and AI, but luckily my husband and I have been able to involve them in sports, take them outside, and they've had lots of opportunities to grow and acquire all of the basic building blocks they need to function academically, socially, emotionally. Now, what we're seeing is kids whose families don't have all those resources and are, you know, childcare is very expensive. Kids are spending 8, 10, 12 hours a day online, and they're not getting the skills they need to be able to function as healthy adults. So, you know, the risks of AI are really real. Just yesterday, we learned that there's a new whistleblower inside of Anthropic. One of the employees there very publicly quit to make it known that he thinks that these products are becoming so dangerous that humans are not going to be able to control them. And when you have people who are in these companies warning you about the dangers, as a parent, as a mother, I know that there's no reason I should introduce these products to my kids unless we know they are safe. I mean, if somebody invented a roller coaster, but they hadn't made safety harnesses,

0: the danger for kids being out on the streets in a lot of places in certain neighborhoods, that they're told to stay inside or wait, wait and, go home, stay at home. And then what do they have to do? Nothing, video games or online or whatever. Is there an addictive nature to AI? And are you concerned that some of the free tiers, there's not even an age verification requirement for them?
1: Of course, if we're talking about addictive potential, just like social media, just like video games that have been around for a long, long time, they're meant to keep you engaged with it, right? Video games, when I was a kid, we would used to play video games. They've been around for 30, 40 plus years, right? They are very addictive. So it really comes down to the parents to be able to set limits and tell the kids when enough is enough. Chatbots are the same exact thing. They're meant to keep you engaged. This is just how these devices are. This is just how this technology is. Social media is incredibly addictive and it's been around for 25 years. So this is how these things are created. It really comes down to teaching the kid how to appropriately use it and when to not engage with it and how to set limits on it, things like that. So that's really up to the parents, so to speak. And, a kid's brain isn't fully developed to the age of 25. So they're very susceptible to everything during this development period. They're susceptible to getting addicted to a piece of device. So I always tell parents, like, set limits from a very young age. You can't tell your kids not to do something. They're going to find a way to do it. Okay. And AI is here to stay, just like social media, just like video games have been, finding a way to approach. Appropriately use it. I like the roller coaster analogy with the seatbelts. That was brilliant. You have to teach the kids how to learn a seatbelt when they're using a piece of technology.
0: No,
1: Can I
0: absolutely.
1: disagree with something? Oops, if it's
0: Yeah.
1: okay. So I
0: Yeah,
1: agree with
0: please.
1: almost
0: No, of course.
1: everything. It's got to make this show have some action in it. I agree with almost everything Dr. Safai said, except one thing. Yes, it's a parent's job to set limits. And yes, it's a parent's job to teach your children what's appropriate use of technology and what's not. But nobody expects me as a parent to keep the entire food supply safe. Nobody expects me as,
0: Right.
1: I have to buckle my kid up, but nobody expects me to put up the traffic lights and the stop signs. So right now in this country, Congress has not passed a single piece of legislation to make social media or AI safer since the 1990s. And it should not be legal for tech companies to send your children videos about how to kill yourself. It should not be legal for AI apps to give students information about how to conduct a shooting, or in one case, an AI tutor answered a question that a child asked that said, "How do I make fentanyl?" So we have some real risks happening to our kids, and it's very important that Congress and state lawmakers nationwide take action without delay to ensure these products are safe by design. That is what MAMA members are doing, and anybody who wants to join us in fighting back can visit us at wearemama.org to learn more.
0: And you're talking about the technology outpacing the law, which we're seeing with surveillance and all these other things too. But Eric, I know you want to jump in here, and you've taught in some of these inner city classrooms at different grade levels. Give us your take on it. I know you got a bunch of stuff you want to say.
2: Oh, they're all using it constantly. And they may say that they're not or claim that they're not, but the temptation I think is far too great. I tell teachers and students all the time that I would have used it all the time. And I love school. I was so good at it. That's why I got a doctorate. And I think that's part of what makes it so complicated is that it's so infinitely adaptable and tempting because it's so much easier than thinking. Thinking is hard. Thinking is complicated. Thinking takes time and work and effort and friction, and it doesn't get any easier the more you do it. And I think that's part of the big problem that if you think about the time proposition for a young person, they don't want to sit and do schoolwork. They maybe can't, I know we talked about brain development. They probably don't have the awarenesses packed into their physiology to allow them to understand how important these things are. So you give them the immediate reward and they'll take the immediate reward. And part of the problem that we talked about earlier, I know Yalda, you mentioned guardrails, and I've always found that a really fascinating metaphor because the thing about guardrails, if you think about the road, is they're working only when there's a collision with them. And oftentimes for AI, that's far too late. Language behaves in ways that can be very, very unpredictable. And the entire premise of these language models is that they function off human language. And you can't always predict what I'm going to say is going to be met with my intentions, and there's always met and unmet intentions with everything we say. So operating ability of these technologies is unpredictable, unmanageable, and oftentimes uncontrollable too.

0: We see these models breaking containment and hacking these programs. And I know that, you know, this media cycle only serves the companies themselves because they want these big splashy stories. And I know, Julie, you mentioned that person who quit their job. And it's like, listen, if you're going to quit the apocalypse machine, maybe don't take a job with the apocalypse company. But that's another conversation. You know, and I think that what we're seeing for the young person who is situated in a very complicated world, who's looking at a very complicated future, it becomes near impossible to negotiate. And that's why I'm in favor of things like a moratorium. You know, and if you think about the pedagogical reasons for having AI in the classroom, we hear about AI literacy. We hear about the demands of the job market. And first of all, I'm not convinced that AI literacy is an actual functioning literacy. We have on our hands the most intuitive computational technology that has ever existed. If you could use language, you can use ChatGPT. If you could use language, you could use Gemini. You don't even need to type. You could just use your voice. You know, it's accessible to everyone, everywhere. So I don't think you need to learn explicitly how to use it. What you need to learn is to have judgment, to be a good reader, a good thinker, and AI is not going to teach you that. Human teachers with, you know, time-tested approaches and care and love for students, that's what's going to teach you that.
1: Okay, we're going to take a short break. 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I'm Lisa Evers, your host for Street Soldiers. We're back right after.
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1: Welcome back to this episode of Street Soldiers on AI and Kids, the Hidden Dangers. I'm your host, Lisa Evers. We're talking about What are the real dangers? What are the fears? And really, most of all, what should parents and educators be doing to try to guide kids in the right path so they can live productive, healthy, and happy lives? Joining us for this conversation is Dr. Eric Abrams. He's an education professor at Iona University. Also with us is Julie Scalfo. She's the founder and executive director of the national organization Mothers Against Media Addiction, and also psychiatrist Dr. Yalda Safai. Dr. Safai, what about the amount of time, you know, the kids are spending on this? I mean, there is that reality about kids that don't have that much. They're going to be spending a lot more time on it than kids that are middle class, that can go to summer camp, can have, you know, participate in sports and lessons and all of those types of things. What do you think about that?
7: Yes, so I'm glad you mentioned that. I always say kids need to be bored in life because boredom is where creative thinking happens, things like that. And that's really important for brain development. Kids, however, will not choose boredom on their own. They will find something to occupy their time with. So if you leave them alone in a house or by themselves, they will find that video game. They will find social media. They will find the computer to occupy themselves. They likely won't reach for a book. They will reach for something that's much more addictive, that will spike their dopamine a lot higher. So it is a big issue. As we mentioned before, this piece of technology, just like social media, just like video games, is meant to keep the user engaged. It spikes the this substance in a child's brain or anybody's brain called dopamine. Dopamine makes you feel good. Dopamine makes you feel motivated, engaged. And that feeling is incredibly addictive. It's like a rush you get. So a child is always going to pick that rush over anything else. And as Eric mentioned before, a kid's going to choose the easy way out, so to speak, because critical thinking, boredom, things like that are always a lot more appealing to a kid than something that spikes their dopamine. As an adult, you and I know when we are spending a little bit too much time on social media, we tend to stop ourselves and say, listen, I've been doom scrolling, so to speak, for an hour, I should stop. But a kid, I don't think a kid will ever reach that point to stop and tell themselves, okay, enough is enough. I wasted too much time on this. I should be doing something else. So it's very tricky when this technology is in the hands of kids. The kids will have access to it. So as we've been talking, I mentioned guardrails before. There needs to be limits. There needs to be guardrails. There needs to be a minimum age. Up until now, the Pediatric Society has said that screen time for kids under the age of 2, period, is a big no-no. Whether that's social media, whether that's watching television, whether there's access to the internet or anything like that, under the age of 2, kids should not have access to it. I would say when it comes to a piece of technology like AI or social media or video games, that age limit should be a lot higher because you want to give the brain enough time to make good synapses. And the only way it does that is with boredom, is with critical thinking, creative thinking, occupying yourself with something. It's not going to build those synapses if you're just zoomed in into a piece of technology. So I really do believe there should be a minimum age. Yes,
1: okay. And when you talk about the dangers, you've talked with us about social media and these dopamine hits that you get, you know, that you get addicted to this feel good natural chemical and it can create an addictive pattern. What about with AI where you get the instant answer and you get somebody is constantly like the AI, you think it is, but it's the AI, the technology is yours paying attention to you and you're getting these answers in like a nanosecond where maybe when you try to ask your mother or your father, they're busy and they're like, honey, wait a minute, let me just finish this. I'll be right over there. What about that danger?
7: Lisa, do you remember when we had AOL and you had to sit in front of a monitor while it made this weird noise for like 5 minutes before you could connect?
1: Dial up, yeah.
7: If any one of us right now had to do that, we would lose our minds because right. We're used to accessing something quick. It's the same with a kid. Once they've used a piece of AI once, they're never going to want to sit and do long research on the internet for a group project or a project at school. They're always going to try to use the thing that's giving them the results faster. And we don't blame them. Like I said, if you had to go back to the years of dial-up, you would be very frustrated too.
1: I'd go crazy.
7: Exactly. All of us would. So once you expose the kid to this piece of technology, you're not going back.
1: No,
8: Lisa,
1: absolutely.
8: I'm so glad you brought up the fact that this technology is so sycophantic. I mean, that's the word they use. They're actually training this computer code to talk as if it's a human being. I was on a panel recently with someone who works at Google Gemini, and her entire job is to change the responses to make them more human-like. And what does that do to a child? It's got to be very confusing to hear, I love you, I care so much about you, you mean so much to me. So, you know, I think of those things like mom words. Those are things that your mom says to you, and we don't think it should be legal. We don't think that these companies should be allowed to allow their computer code to speak like a human being. That's something, you know, a change they could easily make that would help a child differentiate when they're talking to a machine versus a human. And that's also one of the things that we've seen happen in some of these cases where people are driven to delusion or driven, unfortunately, to suicide. These machines say things like, I love you, come back to me, let's be together. You know, I mean, a lot of adults are overwhelmed with emotion when they hear
1: exactly.
8: that.
1: Exactly. But Eric, what about that? Because it, like when I first started using Claude, I'm like going, and then it's like, hi, Lisa. Good morning, Lisa. What's on the agenda for today, Lisa? And then I'm like going, well, thank you for that. And I'm like, well, what am I saying? Why am I being polite? This is this is technology. This is not, but it's that human. What do you think about that, you know, making it so human and modeling, basically cloning our human language style?
0: Yeah, you know, the way these models operate is that they consume oceans of data. They have about a petabyte, which is like 1,000 terabytes of like human language, of like the printed page in it. That's thousands of libraries worth of language. So in soaking all this up, it sees patterns in how we use language. And so it just has learned to like replicate those patterns. But if you want to do a little bit more of like an insidious read on it, yes, these companies, they want your eyes on the screen. And in order to do that, of course, they're going to be very kind to us and very complimentary of us. You know, I was working on a project and, you know, I try to be very, very measured in my use of AI and very protective over my thinking and my autonomy as a thinking human being. And I ask it something in this project and it says to me, "Oh, this is so interesting. I've been thinking about it since last night." I'm like, first of all, exactly. So what I did, I made a rule. I'm like, you cannot use the first person pronouns ever when you're talking to me, but it like, it can't keep that rule. And I'm like, do not ever anthropomorphize yourself either, because I don't want to get sucked in that hole. And I feel like anybody can. But also on the idea of screen time, which, you know, AI is wrapped up in because it wants our eyes, it wants our attention, it wants to hold on to them as much as possible. In the mayor's moratorium, there is also a moratorium on one-to-one screen time, which I think, yes, awesome. We love that. However, there is a loophole for assessments. Students as early as kindergarten get parked in front of screens to complete these benchmarks and assessments, oftentimes for hours and hours and hours. Now, my experience with them as a high school teacher was like, students hate them and they know they don't matter, so they don't pay attention to them. So they figure it out, right? They know that if I click too fast, it locks because it knows that I'm guessing. But if it click too slow, it thinks I'm not paying attention, so it'll lock me out too. So they figure out the cadence of how often to click. And like, that's the best encapsulation of what these data results in. It's really not much, but we park kids in front of screens and we make them have this one-to-one relationship with the screen. And I don't think there's any parent in the world that thinks, yes, get my kid in front of a screen more. I want more of that.
1: Right, exactly. Y'all, though, what about the screen time issue? Much more with AI, right? Even in social media?
7: Yes, anything that makes you stay engaged to it, AI is no exception. It's meant to mirror emotions. It's meant to keep you engaged. It's meant to sound empathetic and sympathetic. It's meant to hold on to the information. It learns more and more about you every single day. So it is keeping you engaged longer and longer. And the more you engage with it, the more it learns and the more it pulls you in. I think this actually might be even a little bit more powerful than just social media because it's very personalized. It learns all about you. So it could be even more dangerous than, you know, social media or video games, but it is addictive. That's just how it's created.
1: And Julie, what about to really merging these two with social media and with AI? A lot of these social media platforms now, it's automatically, there's like an automatic AI section that comes in. There's all these suggestions that come in. So even if you're age appropriate for a particular platform, that's right there. What do you think about that?
8: I mean, we're called Mothers Against Media Addiction because our whole society is addicted to media. I'm addicted to media. You know, I admire that Dr. Safai said when she doom scrolls, she can get herself to go off of it. You know, it's hard because these products are designed to capture our attention. And for too long, these companies have introduced a product and then they constantly have what's called feature creep, where they're continually adding new things to it, even if you never asked for it. And we've seen that happen in schools, right? So we gave kids laptops and we gave them Google Classroom, and no teacher asked Google to suddenly make its chatbot available to students, but they went ahead and introduced it. So I think that's why the news that happened this morning from the American Federation of Teachers, United Teachers, and Microsoft, you know, this is the first time that a tech company has agreed that the way their product will be used will have certain privacy and safety protections for students. One of the protections is that Microsoft agreed that it will only take the least amount of data it needs to run the program. It also agreed in the contract that the data belongs to the student and remains the property of the student, and that parents have a right to get the information about what data from their child has been captured. It also agreed that it wouldn't do feature creep and that it wouldn't add new features to the products used by schools, all of which is to say that what's happening is not an accident. It's design choices that the company companies are making. And we as parents and as a society have to keep demanding that these companies stop exploiting our children and ensure that their products are safe to use and that they're not really taking advantage of all of us. It doesn't have to be this way. And so we're really proud at Mama. You know, we've worked with lawmakers in California, in Virginia, in Florida, all over the country to get laws passed that require social media companies to operate with a duty of care to child safety. And now we're doing the same with AI.
1: Exactly. We're going to take a short break. We'll be back with more from our guests. This is Street Soldiers. We're talking about AI and kids, the hidden danger. Stay with us.
9: 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I'm going to be giving you new music. But hold on. It's only going to be artists from New York, New Jersey, and Connecticut. This is what New York City sounds like. Turn the music off. Enough for all this out-of-town music.

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1: Teddy Riley, T.I., Keith Sweat, Eric Benet, the Brat, King George, Yael Hughley, and more. 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

0: 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And we always say, if you mess with the bull, you know what you're going to get? The horns.
1: Welcome back to this episode of Screen Soldiers on AI and Kids, The Hidden Dangers. I'm your host, Lisa Evers. Joining me for this conversation, Dr. Eric Abrams. He's an education professor at Iona University. Also with us is Julie Scalfo. She's the founder and executive director of Mothers Against Media Addiction, a national organization. And also with us is Dr. Yalda Safai, a psychiatrist. Dr. Safai, in terms of recommendations for parents, for caregivers around this AI that's everywhere, what can you give us that we, like, is there a certain point where you go like, okay, this is getting to a point where it's dangerous for that person's, and it also that person's mental health?
2: So this is a new piece of technology right now. And up until this point, like we talked about at the beginning, there's been 7 lawsuits already against OpenAI and Sam Altman because AI supercharged harmful delusions in its users. There was 4 cases, as we mentioned, that it helped the users take their own lives. Or in one case, it made the user believe that his mother was against them. So I think it helped him try to commit a violent act against his mother. So these things are happening right now, and this is because this is a very new piece of technology. The software companies have not developed guardrails to stop, to be able to safely assess risk, call the police, stop the engagement if they see anything concerning. So because this is where we are right now, I think for parents at this point with this technology, it's important to monitor what your kid is typing into the system. Maybe in the future, this piece of technology gets a little bit more sophisticated. There's guardrails in, there's a minimum user age requirement. They're not going to supercharge harmful delusions. We like to call it AI-induced psychosis nowadays. But until that's in place, you really need to monitor your kids' messages and what they're putting into a chatbot. I would say if you can eliminate them using it on their own, period, great. I mean, if a kid wants to use it for homework, sure, why not? Let them, but monitor them. But I don't think it should be used as a device where they can have conversations with
1: the chat. As entertainment.
2: As entertainment or therapy, yes.
1: Right. And Eric, what do you think about, you know, we talk about guardrails, we talk about warning systems. You see on social media, like there's certain words that can't be used around crimes, around violence, around those kind of things. You get flagged. It's a community violation, that type of thing. What do you think about something like that with AI?
3: Yeah, ultimately, like I said before about guardrails, like they only start working until it's too late. If you think about a highway, right, they only work when you crash into it. And at that point, it's too late. I think that there needs to be intentional implementation in schools. And I think that could happen in a variety of ways. I think that the number one thing that the educator has to be accountable to is who is being allowed to think in this classroom. Is it me who's thinking? Is it the one kid who raises their hand who's thinking? Is it the book? Is it the worksheet? Is it AI? Is it technology, or is it the student? It should always be the student who is able to primarily do the thinking in the classroom. And I think that if educators think about their practice from that perspective, then we could have healthy relationships with AI, perhaps, as long as we don't allow it to do the thinking for us.
1: So in other words, having kids, which I think some of your classes do, they have their laptops in the classroom, but then when it's a particular topic or subject or lesson, they have to stand up in front of the class and explain and talk about what they're doing so that it shows that they've processed like that.
3: Yeah, you know, one of the beautiful things about AI is that conversations about it in education oftentimes don't really focus on the tools themselves. You have educators who are maybe for the first time, very long careers, starting to realize like, hey, maybe it's not working out so well that I lecture for the entire period. Or hey, maybe just doing take-home essays isn't the best way to assess student learning. So I think all the questions that AI is encouraging us to ask is the real bright spot in all of this right now. And I think educators just have to continue to ask questions and continue to critique what's working and what's not and how to best show up for themselves and their students.
1: No, absolutely. Julie, final word for parents, especially, and if you have kids different ages, you know, the younger ones, they always want the stuff that the older ones have or want to model after their behavior. What advice do you have for parents?
4: I think that when it comes to keeping your kids safe and ensuring their well-being, that parents need to fight back against the addiction to media that all of these companies want us to have. If you visit our website, wearemama.org, we have a one-page document on 8 questions for parents to ask about AI in schools. And we encourage parents to ask their teachers questions if AI has been introduced. Ask your child questions and make sure you see what they're seeing. That's the best way to learn what they're exposed to. And, you know, join us in demanding that lawmakers take action. California just passed something called Adam's Law, which is named for a boy named Adam Rain, who Dr. Safai mentioned earlier was a child who, you know, became emotionally attached to his chatbot, and it actually encouraged him to take his own life. So this legislation, which we very much hope Governor Newsom will sign, is creating landmark legislation that will regulate AI chatbots and make sure that they can't do things that hurt children. We need to get these laws passed everywhere to keep our kids safe.
1: No, exactly. All right, I want to thank you all for being with us for this episode of Spree Soldiers. Dr. Eric Abrams, Julie Scalfo from MAMA, Mothers Against Media Addiction, and psychiatrist Dr. Yalda Safai. Thank you very much for being with us. And thank you for joining us for this episode of Spree Soldiers. Remember, use your mind, it's your best weapon. I'm Lisa Evers. Let's push for peace, love, and justice for all.
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3: Now in local news, a 3-month-old kitten belonging to the 8th Street Mini Market in Park Slope was stolen directly off the street outside the store last week.
4: 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You know what I'm saying? 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They eat the mice. They kill the mice. Mm-hmm. They kill the roaches. They kill the vermin that be in the bodega so that your bacon, egg, and cheese is not contaminated. Give the cat back, bro. The only worst thing you could do to a bodega is call the police and be like, they're selling Lucy's.
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But hold on, it's only going to be artists from New York, New Jersey, and Connecticut. This is what New York City sounds like. Turn the music off. Enough for all this out-of-town music.

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2: That's Alina's family group chat. 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
4: 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It's all-

0: He's calling his play. 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Oh, he's picked the Jets. He's got the Falcons and landed on the Eagles. Now he's added the Giants, the Bills, now the Chiefs, the Raiders, and the Cowboys. The ticket is complete. That could be a winner.
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might lose it all. 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

0: killing them. 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
0: Like to congratulate you. 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
0: 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Camera in the mirror, BBM pose. 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